0: 2.
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1: Rescue 218, I have got y'all en route to a medical emergency, 1001 Ross Avenue, apartment 2124.
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0: 660 engine 11, truck 11. We're also getting Stemmons northbound at Inwood.
1: That's going to be the correct location. Stemmons northbound just for Inwood.
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Engine 35, engine 47, engine 2, truck 43, truck 20, Italian 7, Italian 9, engine 20 is a writ. Structure fire reported, 2200 Walnut Hill Lane, cross street at Goodnight. Box 30, double aught 38, at 1926.

Truck 11. We're clear, stay in the Inwood. If we can read truck 20, it's 2200 Walnut Hill. Truck 11, we're about to tap it out. It's going to be a false alarm. Truck 11, 7.

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0: 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We're going to downgrade this. Rescue 3.
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0: 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Battalion 7 is going to be clear. Truck 43 is going to be assuming Ron command.
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0: 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Yeah, we're going to have a red Jeep and a black Toyota. 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
2: 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Appreciate it.

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2: Crazy.
0: I see a phone number. 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

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Hey, you guys can just hear us. We're both listening. We're back. Major, here this evening.

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0: 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Can you give us a runoff of Risky 46?
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0: 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I don't think it was the CDC medic that called me, it was the police. Can we get a hold of them and try to let them know we're out here?

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1: 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We're clear from the hospital, and we can beat 8 to 7910 Villa Cliff.
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0: 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We just relieved engine 13. 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

0: Rest of your 11. Go. Yes, sir. Will you assign us to a motor vehicle accident at Cedar Springs and Lucas? DFR is not involved. We rolled up on it. We will need a heavy apparatus. And so
1: 663, receive please stand by. I'll add another rescue to your original call. I'll put you out on NBC, Cedar Springs, Lucas. Engine will be assigned.
0: She'll let me see. Thank you.

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0: 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Can you confirm that?

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0: 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Can you confirm the room number? We don't have a room 100 and nobody at the facility called.
1: Rescue 13, that's all the information we got. We all came from the sister. The sister lives in Phoenix.
0: We'll look around and clear up if we don't find anything.

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0: 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We've got the key holder name and number.
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0: We have you en route. You've been disregarded per Rescue 20. Did you want us to clear you and put you back at the house?
1: 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I'm restarting right now.
0: 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Thank you, Engine 20.

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0: Engine 49, also be advised, you got four police elements heading your way.

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1: Perk 20. Go ahead, Perk 20.
0: Yes, sir.
1: And 41 and truck 20, be advised you got four police elements heading your way at 540.
0: Very safe.

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1: Truck 20, go ahead.
0: Truck 20, we're on your run. You have now Dallas North Tollway northbound at Forest. We also have another accident possibly at the Tollway southbound at Royal. Are you seeing anything?
1: There's nothing northbound, but there is an accident southbound. What's one vehicle that ran into the back of a blocker truck, one of the Scorpions.
0: Receive. Thank you.
1: It's the same run. We'll just update the address of the far run to Tollway southbound at Royal.
0: Receive. Thank you, Truck 20. Truck 20, do you also have four police units at that scene?
1: If they're not, I don't know if there's four there, but there's several.
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0: 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We haven't found anything. Have any further information?
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0: 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I'll advise we can get a rescue, but you'll need to sign another engine to this elevator run.

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Go ahead. 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

0: Truck 10. Yeah, we've been north and south on the tollway, east and west off Village Camp 9. Have you got anything further?
1: Truck 10, we don't have anything further. You see PDL and location by chance?
0: They're behind us. They're following us.
1: We don't have anything further.
0: Appreciate it. We're going to clear up.
1: Appreciate it.

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0: 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We'll take that run from engine 4.
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0: 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Thank you.

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1: Booster 54.
0: Booster 54 is going to be clear on the air. Can you try to navigate the call?
1: Appreciate it.

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0: 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They're going to be in this parking lot.
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1: Rescue 40, we've got the call back. 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
0: 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Thank you. We found him. Appreciate it.
1: Appreciate it.

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0: 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Give us that runoff. Rescue 44, send them home.
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0: 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Engine 4-1. Can we get a rescue to our location, please? Rescue 20. Engine 37. Do we need a rescue on this call for the patient, or do we know? Stand by. Yeah, I'm going to go ahead and add one. The caller's not over here, but based on comments, I'm going to get the ambulance. Engine 37.
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0: 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Rescue 42 is going to be clear from our last run. We'll take that run off at Rescue 11 at 3136 Hudnall.
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0: 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We're clear. We can beat 59s to 9330 Paramount.
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0: Go ahead and disregard DPD on this run at 7825 McCallum. We entered the apartment and nobody was found.
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0: 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You can give us that run at 4600 Zyene off of Rescue 24.
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Engine 18. 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
1: Y'all are going to need to catch this I-345 northbound to 30 westbound on-ramp.
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1: 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Engine 6.
0: Rescue 6.
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1: We're clear, Rescue 6, major accident, East R.L. Thornton, westbound at Cesar Chavez.
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1: Engine 19 is going to be negative. You're going to need PD?
0: Yes, sir.
1: You need code 1, code 3. Nobody assigned this time.

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Can you put us back in the game? 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

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Biotel has been notified.

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Truck 11, Truck 27, Battalion 7, Battalion 9, Red 21. Rescue 45, 786. Level 2 has been reported, 8008 Herb Keller Cross Street Contrail at the airport. Mach 42, 00059. Comm channel's going to be 5, tax going to be 6.

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0: 10 into 13 into the 7, truck 10, truck 20, battalion 2, battalion 7, engine 57, search fire has been reported, 4300 Rosemead Parkway, apartment 1422 Cross Street, Mid Rose Trail, Fox 100-293, time's going to be 1546, contract's going to be 5, tax's going to be 6.
1: Disregard, I see the updated address. Thank you.
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0: 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Ninja 27. Yeah, another ambulance, please.
1: Rescue 59.
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1: 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We'll take that call off of Rescue 72.
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0: 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We can take that from him.
1: 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You've now got Bowser. Thank you. Three's gonna take it.
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0: Sub 19, district. South Peak and RLT. Can you be 44 from the house?
1: Beat 44 from the house.
0: 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Engine 19, you've got the motor vehicle. South Peak at RLT westbound.

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0: Briefing.
1: Battalion 2, 660, you need us to turn around, go get him.
0: That's negative. The number one man off Engine 13 had opened his radio. I was just checking to make sure they were good.
1: Briefing, thank you, 660.

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0: 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Can you put me in the route to Parkland? Going to go pick up a few of our guys on Rescue 55.
1: Receiving 55, we'll get you in route to PMH. 55, you going to Parkland, PMH, or you going to Children's?
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0: 756, what's the ETA to President George Bush at Thousand Oaks Tollway? Can you be 520 there?
1: We're approximately 3 minutes out. 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
0: Truck 20, can you be 3 minutes to George Bush at the tollway? 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You need to be advised. 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Ready to see. 841 truck 20, rescue 20, you guys can disregard. 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
1: 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We're on our way to the President George Bush Turnpike westbound and Preston Road accident.
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We have a red bar. And one got you in route 1714.

0: and North Central Expressway northbound.
1: Paul Street and North Central Expressway northbound.

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1: 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We're still in route.
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Structure fire reported, 1400 Highline Drive, Cross Creek, Stemmons. COM 5, TAC 6, box 010017.

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1: 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Engine 19, is it traffic lights or street lights?
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3: 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Keep us on it. We're about to be on scene.
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0: Activated response, Italian 3, Dallas Fort Worth Turnpike eastbound at Stemmons. 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
1: 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Truck 37. Are we cheating on this run? Because Hazmat 3 is on this run. I'm in the process of getting truck 3 assigned. Just stand by.

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0: 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Go ahead and put truck 3 out of service. Battalion 9 and engine 11, you guys can disregard. We're just going to help engine 3 with a fuel pump off.
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1: Engine 6, engine 36, and rescue 45 is en route for a major accident. Is there another major accident over there?
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0: So we got from the comments, if they're clearing you up on scene, you can clear up Rescue 45.

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2: 78 is clear, appreciate you, boys.

enlaces. And route to 7220 out of Ferguson. I don't think we need a second engine for this. Prepared.

0: C-49.
1: I don't believe there is a wall range at that location. We just ran on fall victim females in the store, so I think y'all can just go.
0: Rescue 49, receive.

0: Rescue 41. Can you tone us out on portable radios for about 30 minutes, please?
1: See Rescue 45, we'll tone you out, 1847.